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Don't have to ask you to get up, you do it on your own.

Woman, them a flex and the man, them a chant. Cause the 60s style, it have to come back. Draw for your bell bottom, black heel and frack. 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